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0: That's right, Saba VFM Experience Variety. Good afternoon, everyone. Yes, today is Saturday, the 11th July 2026. I hope you are having a wonderful week. And so far, how are you all doing today? So maybe for many of us, Saturday is a chance to slow down after a busy week that you had, whether you're enjoying a well-deserved break and also spending time with your family, your friends, your loved ones, or simply relaxing at home, sipping a cuppa. I hope you're making the most of your weekend. And if you're not working today, enjoy your day, your break day today. And if you are at work today, like me, thank you for everything you do. I hope you can relax and enjoy, and we'll keep you company until 3 p.m. today with great music, great vibes, of course, and some infos. And if you're traveling, if you're shopping right now, if you're driving right now around the town or anywhere that you're heading to, do drive safely. For the next few hours, I'll be bringing you wonderful, great songs, especially at the end of our show, the last hour of the show, the third hour of the show. I'll be bringing you some classic, some great classic, timeless classic, I can say. So stay tuned for that. For right now, let's kickstart with the song.
1: Baby Mama.
0: Hey Mama, Black Eyed Peas, right here on Saba VFM Experience Variety. I got my voice back. Happy listening and happy Saturday.
2: Hey Mama, this that beat that make you cool, Mama. Get on the floor, move your booty, Mama. We the blast masters blasting up the drum.

All right, that was Five with Let's Dance right here on Summer BFM Experience Variety. The time right now is 12:11 p.m. on the clock. And yes, today's Saturday, 11th July 2026. In Malaysia time, the FIFA World Cup has reached to the quarterfinal stage. As of this morning, latest result, Spain versus Belgium, Spain 2, Belgium 1, which means Spain has secured their place in the semi-finals after a dramatic victory with late winning goal, 2-1. Yeah, Spain. Who are choosing Spain right now? All right, and the next match will be Norway versus England for the quarterfinal in Malaysia time, 5 a.m. in the morning, Sunday. That is tomorrow on the 12th of July 2026. So, yeah. And then followed by Argentina versus Switzerland, Malaysia time, 9 a.m. Sunday, 12th July 2026. So, if you are this fans of, if you're rooting for these two matches, so make sure that you stay tuned. And of course, RTM is the official broadcaster for FIFA World Cup 2026. Stay tuned for that. And thank you for choosing RTM as your official broadcaster for FIFA World Cup. All right, coming up at 12:23 p.m., it's the call for the Azan Zuhur prayer for all Muslims for Kota Kinabalu and its surrounding areas. So stay tuned for that, and we'll be back with more great songs right here on Sabah VFM Experience Variety. Happy Saturday, everyone.

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1: Coming up in a few seconds, the weather report brought to you by the Kota Kinabalu Meteorological Services Department.
2: Yes, we are back, and the time right now is 12:29 p.m. on the clock. We have from the Met Department Mukti on the line. Hi, Mukti. Good afternoon to you.
3: Hi, good afternoon to you too.
2: All right. Are you ready with the report?
3: Yes, I'm ready.
2: Okay, go ahead.
3: Okay. So this is the weather report, weather forecast for Sabah State. Broadcasted on 11 July 2006. Valid for 12 hours from 1 p.m. issued by our Malaysian Meteorological Department from Sabah. So weather condition for this afternoon, we can expect that there will be isolated thunderstorm, interior and Sandakan division, isolated rain, west coast and Tawau divisions, and we expect that the condition will be windy at Federal Sri Labuan and Kuta divisions. For this night, there will be isolated thunderstorm at Sandakan, Tawau and interior division, isolated rain in west coast division, and we expect windy condition on Federal Sri Labuan and Kuta division as well. For wind condition, for Palawan water, direction will be mostly from southwest and the speed will be greater than 60 km per hour. For Labuan water, direction is also from southwest and the speed will be about 50 to 60 km per hour. Sulusi also the same, from southwest, speed about 50 to 60 km per hour. And lastly, for Celebesi, direction from southwest, speed is about 30 to 40 km per hour. For Palawan water, the height will be more than 4.5 meter. So it is dangerous to all shipping and coastal activities, including workers on oil platform. For Labuan water and Sulusi, the height will be about 3.5 to 4.5 meter. For this region, it is dangerous to all shipping and coastal activities, including fishing and ferry service. And for Celebesi, is about 1.5 to 2.5 meter. So the temperature for today, the maximum we can expect that it will be about around 34 degrees Celsius, and the minimum will be about 23 degrees Celsius. That's all from Met Malaysia.
2: All right. Are we expecting rain again today or strong wind?
3: Yeah, of course we can expect that there will be strong wind.
2: Still
3: as well.
2: With this typhoon, Bavi typhoon?
3: Yeah,
2: Bavi. Bavi typhoon, yeah? All right. So, okay, I want to ask you, are you a football fan?
3: Yeah, of course.
2: Did you watch the recent match, Espanyol and Belgium?
3: I'm just following the Argentina also.
2: I see. So you didn't watch or you didn't follow for the recent match, is it?
3: I'm just waiting for tomorrow event.
2: Tomorrow's at 5 a.m., is it?
3: Yeah,
2: 5 a.m. All right. Who are you rooting for? Is that just now?
3: Argentina and Norway.
2: Okay.
3: Norway for Holland.
2: I see. Okay. I hope that what you root for will go through for the final.
3: Okay.
2: All right. Thank you so much for the report.
3: Okay.
2: Okay. You have a good day.
3: Thank you so much.
2: Goodbye. All right. All right, that was the weather report live from the Meteorological Department from the Met Department, Kota Kinabalu. And for more updates, you can always download over your mobile phone the My Cuaca app. And yes, of course, these past few days has been weather has been unpredictable, and we also experienced bad weather since yesterday, quite bad, as if our weather we have strong winds and then a heavy rain, and it was reported that Typhoon Bavi is hitting, and we felt its effect with strong winds and thunderstorms in many areas of Sabah. So that happened yesterday, and today might happen again, and we hope everyone is doing okay. We also hope that there has been no major damage at certain areas or serious problems. As I can see in the social media, some people has posted this strong winds and some areas has been affected. And in the meantime, for those who are staying at low-lying or flood-prone area, please remember to stay safe always and always be prepared for any disasters. Keep alert, follow the latest weather updates, and take care of yourself and your loved ones, especially those who have elderly at home or kids at home. Please take good care of them. We are here at Sabah BFM. Always give this a gentle reminder to everyone to stay safe for your own good and for your own safety. So, yes, enough of that. For the next hour, we're going to have more great music. And of course, I'll be playing you the 2000 songs, 90s and also 80s, all mixed up here on Sabah BFM Experience Variety. For now, if you remember this, this is Chumbawamba Tub Thumping right here on Sabah BFM Experience Variety. Happy Saturday, everyone.

Sabah VFM Experience Variety. The time right now is 12:44 PM on the clock, and coming up at 1 PM in the second hour of the show, we'll be relaying live to Wisma Berita Angkasa Puri Kuala Lumpur for Prime News at 1. So wherever you are right now, be sure stay with us for the latest national and international news along with the day's top stories. Until then, we'll continue to keep you company with some great music, whether you are relaxing at home, if you are driving right now to your next destination, having lunch with your family perhaps, or spending time with your loved ones. We are happy to be part of your Saturday afternoon. I hope you enjoy with the songs. And now let's slow the pace down with some change with this upbeat tunes, and it's perfect time for change of the mood. And let's move from fast beats to the smooth and relaxing reggae genre. Let's listen to these songs I have for you: Bob Marley, Stir It Up; Santana, Smooth; and also right now let's listen to this, Diana King, I See a Little Prayer, here on Sabah VFM Experience Variety. 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

0: The 2022 FIFA World Cup champions, Argentina, will enter the tournament as defending champions while pursuing their fourth World Cup title. Meanwhile, Mexico will become the first country in history to host the FIFA World Cup three times, having previously hosted the tournament in 1970, 1986, and now 2026.
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0: Good afternoon. It's Salam Malaysia Madani. It's Prime at 1. The headlines. Johor polls, voter turnout reaches 34.78% as of 12 p.m. And Madani Educational Carnival to reach 10,000 schools nationwide. News info. Now, voter turnout at the 16th Johor State election reached 34.70% as of noon today, surpassing the figure recorded at the same time the previous state election. Election Commission, or EC Chairman, Dato Sri Ramlan Harun, said about 933,115 voters had cast their ballots by 12 p.m, reflecting an improvement compared with the 2022 Johor State election. He hoped the momentum would continue throughout the day to encourage more registered voters to exercise their voting rights. However, he warned that rain in several areas, including Muar, Kluang and Johor Bahru, could affect voter turnout later. Well, several senior political leaders, including ministers and party chiefs, were among the earliest voters to cast their ballots in the state election. And some of them urged voters to come out early and fulfill their democratic responsibility. And Minister in the Prime Minister's Department for Law and Institutional Reform, Dato Sri Azalina Othman Said, was among the first to vote, casting a ballot at SK Bandar Penawa Pengerang at 8.15 a.m. Now, Defence Minister, Dato Sri Muhammad Khalid Noordin, Plantation and Commodities Minister, Dato Sri Dr. Nuraini Ahmad, and Deputy Works Minister Dato Sri Dr. Ahmad Mazlan also exercised their voting rights at polling centres in Masai, Batu Pahat and Bunut, respectively. Deputy Communications Minister and Johor DAP Chairman Tioni Cheng, Johor PKR Chairman Dato Sri Dr. Zaliha Mustafa, and Johor Pakatan Harapan Chairman Aminul Huda Hassan also cast their ballots this morning. Now, Johor Menteri Besar Dato On Hafiz Ghazi, who is seeking a second term as Mata Assemblyman, voted at Sekolah Kebangsaan Simpang Runggam at 8.33am. Well, he faces a straight fight against Nur Hafiz Roslan of Pakatan Harapan. Meanwhile, PH candidate for Putri Wangsa, Dr. Mazli Malik, who is contesting in a five-cornered race in Parti Pribumi Bersatu Malaysia President Tan Sri Muhyiddin Yassin, also cast their ballots. Meanwhile, physical limitations and learning challenges are no barrier for persons with disabilities in the state to step forward and fulfill their duties as voters. Now, the presence of these special voters at polling centres across Johor not only reflects the maturity of the state's democracy, but also proves that every vote counts, regardless of physical or cognitive limitations. In addition, a buggy car service provided at the polling centre of SMK Mersing has made it easier for registered voters, including senior citizens and injured voters, to fulfill their responsibilities on election day. The facility has benefited more than 100 individuals who require assistance. Well, the Malaysian Communications and Multimedia Commission, MCMC, received 29 complaints involving fake news, hate speech and scams during the campaign period for the 16th Johor State election. And Deputy Communications Minister Tioni Cheng said 17 complaints involved fake news, 11 were related to hate speech, while one concerned a fake account and impersonation. 9 hate speech cases involved racial issues, while 2 were linked to religion and the monarchy under 3R. Content. Casting her ballot at SJKC Kulai Besar to urge voters to be more vigilant against unverified information and avoid being misled by fake news or hate speech, reminding the public to practice digital literacy and make informed decisions. And then for many Johorians voting, the indelible ink on their index finger is not only a symbol of civic duty, but also a pass to enjoy food and beverage promotions across the state. Now, the distinctive purple mark, traditionally used to indicate participation in the electoral process, is serving as a reward pass for voters. And several popular food and beverage chains are offering special deals, including discounts and free items to those who have cast their ballots and present their ink-stained finger. Now, the promotions widely shared on social media, have added a festive atmosphere to polling day. In other news, the Ministry of Education, the MOE, is targeting the organization of the Madani Education Carnival in around 10,000 schools nationwide to expand the delivery of the country's education agenda. Now, the Ministry's Secretary General, Dato Wan Hashim Wan Ibrahim, said the carnival aims to engage with parents, teachers and students while introducing the aspirations of the Malaysia Education Plan 2026-2035. Now, more than 14,000 people in Taiwan have evacuated their homes as Typhoon Babi swept across the island after battering Japan's southwestern islands. And thousands of households lost power. Many businesses closed and heavy rain and strong winds lashed northern Taiwan. Now, although the storm has weakened to maximum sustained winds of 144 kilometers per hour, authorities warned its impact will be more significant during the day with extremely heavy rain and waves of up to 10 meters. The Babi is expected to make landfall in China early Sunday. Nigerian troops killed over 300 members of kidnapping and cattle rustling gangs in a two-day operation in Zamfara State, northwestern Nigeria. The operation of Gumi District involved soldiers and local vigilantes battling around 1,000 armed bandits who were relocating with hundreds of stolen cattle on Wednesday night. Kidnapping and armed bandit groups continue to terrorize communities across northern and central Nigeria, with attacks driven largely by ransom demands and financial gains. Well, Boeing marked another step in its recovery with the expansion of the 737 MAX production at a new facility in Everett, Washington. And the move comes as demand for the aircraft rises after earlier safety issues damaged the country's reputation. Now, the U.S. plane maker opened its new $1 billion North Line production line with its, which is expected to help increase MAX output from 47 to 63 aircraft a month, with further growth possible. Now, the facility will employ about 1,000 workers and is expected to play a key role in the company's comeback efforts. We'll be back after this.
1: 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Hashtag Satu Bola, Satu Dunia. 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
0: Okie dokie, and on to sports football. Now, Spain coach Luis de la Fuente described the World Cup semi-final against France as a final before the final after his side reached the last four with a 2-1 win over Belgium. Mikel Merino's 88th minute winner sent Spain through, with de la Fuente said his team are capable of beating any opponent, including tournament favourites France and star forward Kylian Mbappe. While he acknowledged France's quality, but said Spain take confidence from beating them in two previous semi-finals, including at Euro 2024 and the Nations League in 2005. And De La Fuente expects an open match and said La Roja must raise their level to reach the final. Meanwhile, goalkeeper Thibaut Courtois said he was proud of Belgium's golden generation after their final chance to win a major title ended with a defeat to Spain. And the loss marked the end of an era for several Belgian stars, including Kevin De Bruyne and Romelu Lukaku, who were part of a talented squad that reached the top of the FIFA rankings but fell short in major tournaments. And their best result was a third-place finish at the 2018 World Cup. Courtois said the team could still look back with pride, noting that Belgium were eliminated by eventual champions in major tournaments, such as the 2018 World Cup and Euro 2020. He remains confident the country will keep producing young talents in the years ahead. And finally, in tennis, Jannik Sinner and Alexander Zverev powered into the Wimbledon final on Friday after dominant semi-final victories that ended Novak Djokovic and Arthur Fairey's title hopes. Defending champion Sinner defeated seven-time winner Djokovic 6-4, 6-4, 6-4 to stay on course for a second consecutive Wimbledon title and fifth Grand Slam crown. Zverev, the French Open champion,

Senna enters Sunday's final as a favourite, having won his last 9 meetings with Zverev and currently on a 13-match winning streak at Wimbledon. And Zverev, seeking a second major title, has won his last 13 Grand Slam matches. And now a recap of the headlines. Johor Polls voter turnout reaches 34.78% as of 12 p.m. and Madani Education Carnival to reach 10,000 schools nationwide.

0: That was the news edited by Oliver Dooring. 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
1: Thank you very much, Peter Carlos, for the news.

Today in history, on this day in 2009, the Istana Lama Seri Menanti in Kuala Pilah, Negeri Sembilan, was recognized by the Malaysia Book of Records as the tallest wooden palace in Malaysia. The certificate of recognition was presented by the managing director of MBOR, Yang Berbahagia, Danny Oi, to His Royal Highness, Duli Yang Maha Mulia Tuanku Muhriz Ibni Almarhum Tuanku Munawir, the Yang Pertuan Yang di-Pertuan Besar of Negeri Sembilan during the opening ceremony of Pesta Adat Perpatih 2009 and the 100th anniversary celebration of Istana Lama Seri Menanti. A unique feature of the palace is its construction method, which uses wooden pegs and interlocking joints without the use of any iron nails. The four-story palace was built in 1902 and completed in 1908. The palace was constructed using 99 Chengal timber pillars, each measuring 67 feet in length, sourced from Bukit Pergai, Jelebu, Negeri Sembilan. Today in history.

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Alright, we are back and this is the second hour of the show. Welcome back to Sabah VFM Experience Variety. Thank you so much for still tuning in, and especially to those who are tuning in via Facebook Live and also TikTok Live. Welcome if you are tuning in. Okay, we truly appreciate your company and we hope that you enjoy your Saturday as I enjoy mine here on Sabah VFM and wherever you are right now if you're listening. So, all right, let's take a moment to talk about something that we all experience from time to time, which is being reasonable. Okay, being reasonable. So you know what does it mean, being reasonable? Sometimes you speak or act because we want to, protect the people that we care about, and sometimes we feel that we are standing up for what is right, what is the things that is right for that person or for us ourselves. For those intentions often come from a good place. So if every situation is different, and it's always helpful to pause and to look at things from another person's point of view. So my point of view that I wanted to share to you is being reasonable doesn't mean giving up your values or staying silent. Perhaps it means listening and thinking carefully before we act or before we speak up. So we have a little bit tactful there, and choosing our words with kindness and respect, and a calm conversation will do. There is no way the thing will be settled if you are on fire. Okay, it will lead to better understanding if we talk in a calm way. So as I've said earlier, being tactful is also very, very important. It's in this part of conversation, and we can be honest without being hurtful, and also we can disagree without being disrespectful. And sometimes that the way that we say something matters just as much as what we say to other people. So none of us is perfect. Okay, we understand that. We have moments when our emotions taking over, or we draw into it, or we've been carried away with our situations, or some situation, or our discomfort, hurtful feelings. But each day gives us another opportunity to be a little more patient, a little more understanding, and a little more thoughtful towards the people around us, especially the people that we know for quite some time, long time, in our office, in our college, in the working place, or anywhere, in the house, or anywhere. Okay, so today let's choose kindness, understanding, and wisdom. Little patience as well that we need to learn. A gentle word and open mind can go long way in making someone's day a little brighter. All right, so that's the word, or that's the thought that I have today for everyone, for each and every one of us to ponder with. The time right now is 1:19 p.m. on the clock. I hope you enjoy, because I'll be playing you some great songs of the 90s and 2000. Let's take a listen to this. This is O-Town, Liquid Dreams, here on Sabah VFM Experience Variety. 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Enjoy.

Sabah VFM Experience Variety. Good afternoon. It's 1:35 p.m. at o'clock. Good afternoon to you. And all right, the music continues with another favorite from the 90s hits. So the next song became the worldwide hit, which this catchy melody and memorable lyrics, even until today, that we still listen to this song. And of course, I'll be playing for you this. This is Lemon Tree, Full Garden, here on Sabah BFM Experience Variety.

All right, that was Boyzone, Love Me For A Reason. And before that was Savage Garden, Truly, Madly, Deeply. And also we have Full Garden, Lemon Tree. That was the famous hits in the 90s. And I hope you enjoyed the song. Some of our friends over the TikTok says it's cool. The song was cool. Thank you so much for tuning in. And the time right now is 1:47 p.m. on the clock. Coming up at 2 p.m., the third hour, we have the local news for you. Stay tuned for that, and we'll be back with your afternoon delight. Of course, at 2:15, I'll be playing you some of the timeless classics and also some infos that I will be sharing to you. All right, stay tuned. And coming up right now, we're gonna listen to, I have for you, Blue Eyes Blue by Eric Clapton, Every Woman in the World by Air Supply, and also Michael Lenz to Rock. This is The Actor right here on Sabah VFM Experience Variety. 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

0: Good afternoon and salam Malaysia Madani. This is the local news at 2 p.m. The Sabah government is strengthening efforts to create a more business-friendly environment to support private sector growth, attract investment and accelerate the state's economic development. Deputy Chief Minister Dato' Seri Panglima Dr. Joachim Gunsalam said the government is improving key infrastructure, including roads, water supply, utilities and public services to ensure smoother business operations and enhance Sabah's competitiveness as an investment destination. Speaking at the Malaysian Entrepreneurs Development Association PUMM Sabah Heritage Night 2026, he said strong cooperation between the government, businesses and entrepreneurs is essential to drive economic growth. He added that entrepreneurs play a key role in creating jobs, expanding local businesses and promoting innovation. Dato' Seri Dr. Joachim also welcomed the role of the PUMM Sabah in supporting entrepreneurs through networking, knowledge sharing and industry collaboration while encouraging businesses to embrace technology and innovation to remain competitive in the changing global economy. PUMM Sabah has launched the Enterprise 365 project to strengthen local entrepreneurs through training, skills development and strategic partnerships. Its chairperson Dolly Chin said the initiative, introduced under the association's 2026-2028 leadership, will help entrepreneurs improve their knowledge of business management, marketing and finance. It will also connect them with government agencies and industry partners to create more business opportunities. Speaking after the PUMM Sabah Heritage Night 2026, Dolly said Sabah's strategic location within the BIMP Iaga region and its proximity to markets such as China, Japan and South Korea provide strong potential for local businesses to expand internationally. She encouraged entrepreneurs across Sabah to make full use of the platform to enhance their competitiveness and contribute to the state's economic growth. During the event, three memoranda of understanding were signed between PUMM Sabah, strategic partners, and local and international companies, witnessed by Dato' Seri Dr. Joachim. The Sandakan Special Children Association, PAIS, is stepping up efforts to raise public awareness and promote greater acceptance of people with special needs in the district. PAIS Secretary Kwa Ju Lee said the association is committed to providing specialist training for parents, teachers and therapists to better support children with special needs. Speaking at the From Darkness to Purpose, a Father's Journey workshop, she said the program aims to empower parents with the knowledge of guidance. Or rather, the knowledge and guidance needed to prepare their children for independent and active lives rather than remaining isolated after leaving school. Meanwhile, EduKids Kindergarten founder Rachel Wong Yuan Jun stressed the importance of early intervention, saying parents play a crucial role in identifying developmental issues at an early stage, while schools help monitor and support children's overall development.
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And back with the local news. Kota Kinabalu City Hall DBKK is developing a new financial model aimed at ensuring the city's long-term financial sustainability while reducing its reliance on traditional sources of revenue such as assessment rates, business licenses, and rental income. Mayor Dato' Seri Dr. Sabin Samita said the initiative forms part of DBKK's smart city transformation, which focuses on harnessing technology, innovation, and data-driven urban management to improve efficiency and service delivery. Speaking after officiating the KK Greenovation Carnival 2026 at Padang Merdeka, he said the new model would enable DBKK to explore alternative revenue streams through digital initiatives, reflecting the needs for a modern financial framework suited to 21st century city management. He added that the approach would strengthen the city's financial resilience while supporting more sustainable and efficient urban governance. In another development, Dato' Sabin said that artificial intelligence, AI, and smart technology will play a central role in Kota Kinabalu's effort to improve urban management under DBKK's new financial model. The mayor added that AI-powered CCTV systems linked to the DBKK Command Center are expected to reduce operating costs by improving the monitoring of damaged public assets, cable theft, traffic congestion, and public safety, allowing faster responses to incidents. He said data collected through the city's smart system could also become a new economic asset through data sharing initiatives and advertising opportunities. Dato' Sabin expressed confidence that the technology-driven approach would help transform Kota Kinabalu into a more efficient, intelligent, and sustainable city capable of meeting and the demands of modern urban management. Meanwhile, he believes that community participation remains central to DBKK's efforts to build a greener, smarter, and more sustainable city. Mayor Dato' Sabin said the local authority cannot achieve effective urban development and management without the support of residents, adding that community plays a vital role in maintaining cleanliness, preserving green spaces, and reporting damage to public facilities. Speaking after officiating the KK Greenovation Carnival 2026 at Padang Merdeka, Dato' Sabin said around 6,000 members of the KK Smart City Friends initiative are currently assisting DBKK by submitting information, lodging complaints, and monitoring issues across the city. The carnival, supported by the Housing and Local Government Ministry, Bank Muamalat, and various schools, attracted about 500 participants. It featured three planting activities, green technology exhibitions, Internet of Things, IoT, demonstration, and educational workshops to promote environmental awareness and shared responsibility for keeping Kota Kinabalu clean and sustainable. SMK Gadong has maintained a 100% pass rate in the Sijil Tinggi Persekolahan Malaysia STPM examination for the third consecutive year, a remarkable achievement recognized during the school's sixth form graduation and appreciation ceremony. The accomplishment was praised by the Assistant Agriculture, Fisheries and Food Industry Minister Dato' Haji Ruslan Muaram, stating that school's consistent success reflects a strong culture of excellence made possible through the dedication of teachers, the hard work of the students, and the unwavering support of parents. The Lumadan Assemblyman added that the achievement is not only a source of pride of SMK Gadong, but also serves as an inspiration to other schools, demonstrating that students in rural areas

Later, 12 students who obtained a cumulative grade point average CGPA of 3 and above, where among them was Nuradira Matnizam, who achieved a perfect 4 CGPA. He also congratulated 32 students who qualified to apply for admission to institutions of higher learning. Meanwhile, Datuk Ruslan reaffirmed his commitment to supporting educational initiatives aimed at producing more high-quality human capital for the future development of Lumadan and Sabah. He described education as the most important investment in nurturing knowledgeable, ethical and competitive future generations, particularly in an era driven by rapid technological advancement and artificial intelligence, AI. He encouraged students to continue equipping themselves with knowledge, skills, and strong moral values to prepare for future challenges while contributing to the state's development. And that is the end of the local news prepared by Sandra Sokial. Salam Sejahtera, Salam Malaysia Madani.

What about a 2000? It's all here, right here on Sabah VFM. Experience variety.

0: Yes, afternoon delight. Good afternoon, everyone. Welcome to the third hour of the show, final hour of the show.
1: Afternoon delight.
0: Yes, the time right now is 2:18 p.m. on the clock. Welcome back. Where, if you heard that song, Afternoon Delight, it is the time for you to listen to the timeless classic for this 1 hour. Oh, it's less than 1 hour. But before we get back to the music, I would like to share and take this moment to remember a true music legend. The entertainment world is mourning the loss of Bonnie Tyler, who has passed away on the 8th of July at the age of 75 after a period of illness. So this Welsh singer, Bonnie Tyler, was celebrated for her distinctive, powerful voice and a career that has inspired a lot of generation singers until now, and the music lovers around the world, I believe. So Bonnie Tyler rose to international fame with a string of unforgettable hits. I believe that most people know her song Total Eclipse of the Heart that was released in 1983, and the song became a global number one hit in the universe, I believe, and it is the greatest power ballads ever recorded, written by Jim Steinman. It's a dramatic melody, and Bonnie's emotional performance made it an enduring classic that continues to touch hearts. Every heart, every part of the world, and many decades until now. So, although Bonnie Tyler is no longer around with us, her music will continue to live on. Her remarkable voice, unforgettable performances, and timeless song have left us with lasting mark on the world of music. So, she may be gone, but her legacy will continue to inspire listeners for generations to come. So we will never stop listening, and we will never stop playing her song in our show. So in memory of this remarkable artist, Bonnie Tyler, let's remember her through the song that made her famous, that defined the era. Let's listen to this. This is Total Eclipse of the Heart, Bonnie Tyler, here on Sub FM Experience Variety.

Sabah VFM Experience Variety. That was Black Star Dancing by Noel Gallagher's. And right now the time is 2:35 p.m. on the clock. Stay tuned. We have more great songs, because coming up, I have for you is by Earth, Wind and Fire, September. I have for you Andy Gibb, Shadow Dancing, and also ABBA, Gimme, Gimme, Gimme. Right here on Sabah VFM, let's listen to these songs.

Alright, that was Gimme Gimme Gimme by ABBA here on Sabah VFM. And music continues with this song. This is Daddy Cool, Bonnie M. Right here on Sabah VFM. Experience variety. Enjoy!

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That was Daddy, Daddy Cool, Bonnie M. All right. The time right now is 2:52 p.m. on the clock. It's time for me to wrap up the show. It's time for me to say goodbye. And I wish everyone a well and happy listening. I hope you all enjoy the songs that I've been playing in this broadcast, in English broadcast. Thank you so much for choosing us. Thank you so much for tuning in. I'll be back again with more songs, more great songs for you. And leaving you with these two songs here, Hopelessly Devoted to You by Olivia Newton-John, and also Through the Fire, Chaka Khan. All right, I'll hope to see you again. Let's enjoy these last two songs right here on Saba BFM Experience Variety. Enjoy and happy weekend to you. Goodbye.

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Kapanguhup ilo papalamos raha, mangingkuri rontob kinawas raha am manamong rontob kolesterol.